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Tell me how you do.

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And everything is not the same now. It feels like all our lives have changed.

0: Hi, it's Jared from 30 Seconds to Mars, and I'm here with my sweet little baby girl, Anna Isabel Alejandra.
1: Christina Perry, and you're listening to Ana Isabel e Roja.
2: Ana Isabel e Roja, na Rádio Comercial.
3: Cá vamos nós, melhores músicas.